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3: 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And California's getting colder.

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United takes his time. But the shack outside the games. And you know what I'm talking about. 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